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Isso.

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2: When I was growing up.

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Oh, my name's Larry. Oh, fuck.

0: 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They remember it.
1: Whatever energy that I possibly have, if I create that for other people, that

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1: C'est l'aube à l'antenne.
2: Rumors spread around. United takes its time. But the shack outside the game. And you know what I'm talking about. Just let me know if you wanna go to that whole mile on the range. They got a lot of nice girls.

0: No paparazzi.
1: It's all good. We're all real here.
2: What just happened?
3: Graham got thirsty. He's taking a little break.
4: Yeah. Yeah. Thirsty.
1: Well,
3: pit stop.
1: It's all good. We all have to blow our
3: He's expensive.
2: Oh, thank you, Coca-Cola.
1: I have
3: Oh, sorry, what was that?
4: Yeah, right.
1: So we ended up hiring my husband to do it. Hiring meaning we didn't pay him anything.
3: You know, I was a little upset about it that I wasn't the first pick, but I ate those feelings away with Doritos. Why don't you guys try it? They're really good.
5: Honestly, though, I found myself in a bit of a jam with this situation where we've been in.
3: I mean, because we're in Utah, I know communication's kind of bad, but if you switch over and get the new Apple iPhone 11, things work out pretty well.
1: Wow. Unless you put your phone in peanut butter, which is delicious to eat, but not great for electronics.
5: Do you think these funny people make my breath smell
1: out
5: bad?
1: Of the jar.
6: I'm sorry, I got replaced.
3: Don't worry, guys. I'll be able to coach you through this after I have a sip of Coca-Cola.